tragedy. Oh, yeah, the plan on enemy, none of the strategy. Hey, say, you got to keep on walking on the road to Zion, man. You know, you got

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chips smells meat more expensive. Save other respect, new paper sooner was a dangerous. Sooner was a dangerous. Sooner was a dangerous. Sooner was a dangerous. Sooner was a dangerous. Sooner was a dangerous. Sooner was a dangerous. Sooner was a dangerous. Sooner was a dangerous.

Prefer the poem on all the simplicity. Don't move one more time, dear, are you ready? Honey, kiss me, kiss, you give me great idea. Don't be a phantom, master, for be worth and waiting. You and with a man without a face. Souls not to lose, what is yours? Soul ships, felt meat, more expensive. Father us with new papers, universe are dangerous. 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Ready, honey, kiss me, kiss, kiss, give me great idea. Don't be a phantom, master, for be worth and waiting. You and with a man without a face. Souls not to lose, what is yours? Your soul ships, felt meat, more expensive. Father us with new papers, universe are dangerous. Universe are dangerous.

sent the word. 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
1: perfect. 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
0: Time is my friend, and we only got beef every now and then, making up at the end with music.

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1: 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Witness the strength. Just another nigga,
0: witness the strength.
1: Just another nigga,
0: witness the strength.
1: Just another nigga,
0: witness the strength.
1: Just another nigga,
0: witness the strength.
1: Just another nigga,
0: witness the strength.
1: Just another nigga,
0: witness the strength.
1: Just another nigga,
0: witness the strength.

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It's been 3 weeks and not a move made. I guess it wasn't meant for me to get paid. Now I'm invited to her house tonight. A little dinner,

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1: This is King's Son, and with the help of King Shamik, we recognize the 55th degree.
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1: Yeah, welcome people, welcome, welcome, and more welcomes. Right there, we started off with the Elevators. Yeah. That was called Tommy Bahama from their album called Shark Belly Motel.

summer away. You know, it was like you got to move and groove, get that energy out of them. You know, get some vitamin D. Let make sure they hit that sun. So today for us people, I'm across a couple genres. We're gonna start off with some R&B flavors, and then I'm gonna dip hard into some Afro beats and African vibes. I touch on it, but today we're gonna hit it a little harder. We're gonna hit the punching bag a little harder. But man, this is what I do. I come to you every Tuesday and Thursday with these shows here on Color Music Radio. So let's get into it. Got this one from No, and the album's called And All Pride Aside. The song we're gonna start off with is called Touch Myself. Don't do it in private though. Don't share with us. Don't be George Michael.

That was definitely one of my favorite tracks this week. That was coming from Dave Creates, Claudia Iskai, and Way W Walks. Yeah, Still Be Yours. Yeah, that should be definitely on the playlist. Might have to do that song on that one. So yes, people, man, we moving and grooving and rocking and rolling. Yeah. So much good music. This young lady just put out a new album. She goes by Lotto. She's I wonder if she has that baby yet. She just put out an album called Big Mama. It's got some tracks on there. This one, I was feeling the most. It's featuring also Odeal and Wizkid. It's got more of a Afrobeat sound to it, and it's going to be my segue. You know, we started off with some R&B, and now we're gonna take it to Africa. Sometimes, you know, I be Africa strong. Sometimes I play a little dance hall. But today I got some Afrobeats for us, and we're gonna rock and roll with that. So, Lotto's got her time. Let's let the lady, young mama, tell us what it's about. Like I said, this song right here is called Anxious. It's New Music Tuesday, people.

0: New Music Tuesday.
1: Yes, sir. Yes, right there. That was coming from KFMD and Quinn Madi. Song is called One or Two from the new album Together called Barely Legal. It's got a lot of tunes on there. It's a really good album. But I want to address something. I'm a little excited. I'm getting a little geeked. You know, summertime is usually my time. With hosting events and so forth, I get it in. And I want to bring this to the table. I'm talking about those Prog Lions. We getting down. When I say we, I'm one of the official DJs for the Prog Lion. And this Sunday, the first home game, we're starting up. Normally, we're at Victoria Zhizhkov, but the first game is starting off at the Bohemians over in Vršovice. The game starts at 1 p.m. The fan zone, I'll be starting up at 10 a.m. So we got a kids area, photo booth, it's a whole thing. I'm going to be doing interviews, hosting the game, playing good music, of course. Hopefully, I'll get a chance to talk to some of the players and the coaches, and this is going to be a good thing. Yeah, so kickoff starts at 1, and this year, everything's going to be happening in the stadium. And if you haven't experienced, it's a good show. It's a good show from start to finish. I believe the tickets start somewhere around 300 crowns. It's very affordable. Good product. If you don't know American football, man, there's plenty of us who are there to walk you through it. It's going to be pivotal, kids area. It's a good family event. And so we do it more 3 hours earlier because in the American style, we tailgate. This is not like the American style. We get to the parking lot like 4 hours before the game, and then we barbecue and get drunk. And so when the game starts, we lit, baby. We lit. So let's continue on with some more good music. I got Young John, and he talking about Ilu Milu. Yeah? We're still rocking out. It's Diesel, New Music Tuesdays. Yeah.

Now, next up, I got Boy Spice, the Abojo Hustlers. This one's called Heavenly Race. Let's continue.

0: Oh, yeah. New Heat.
1: Yes, people. Right there, I played for us. That was Jokey and Fave. The song right there was called Sundown. So, man, people, we're moving right along. I got a little time. I'm going to get one more set in. But in the second hour, stay tuned, because we're doing hip-hop. I got new Freddie Gibbs, Wyclef, Larizzi, Rome Streets, and the God for Him. Going to be touching the airways for us. But man, let's get in a couple more songs before we dip out, before we got to go to commercial breaks. So who am I gonna do next? Oh, let's stay. We staying with this. We're staying in Africa. I got Jozex. And this song right here, she's talking about the one. Let's keep it moving and rocking. Color Music Radio.

0: All My Dreams Coming. That's Why You're the One. Next up, I got Feels, Ra, and Tawa, Savage. I'm okay.
1: To be honest, almost so many things just distress my mind.

0: New Music Tuesday.
1: Yes, yes, people, man. The last one came from Techno, and that was called Matter. So, man, people, this brings us to the halfway point of this week's New Music Tuesdays. I'm not going anywhere. I got one more song we're going to play before we ride out. We're going to play a couple bills, but you know what I do. Follow me, C-Diesel, C-D-I-E-S-A-L, on Instagram or Facebook. The Ride with ChuckDiesel.com is definitely my hub. That's where you can find out all the things that I'm doing, the shows I'm going to, and so forth. Yeah? It's just good energy, good vibration, and we're trying to build this community. So touching base, you know, showing love. And, oh, you know, I'm going to keep on banging on your head. Man, if you guys come out for the American football, if you're there for the fun zone, come rock out with your boy. Come rock out with your boy. We're going to have some fun. Yeah? So let's do one more song before we play some commercials and pay a couple bills before I come back in the second hour with all this hip-hop. Oh, I like this. I got Blood Locust. Yeah? The song right here featuring Heart Armor. This song is called Nightfall. I'll see y'all in the second hour.

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1: Yes, sir. Man, I started us off right there. That was the Godfather Don in the Parental. The song was called Medicine. Album, new album. It's top one on my list this month or this week. Retro Genesis. The song was called The Medicine. Yeah, people, I'm going to throw it out there. I was talking about, you know, this Sunday, I'll definitely be out there at a Bohemian Stadium rocking out. But on Friday,

This is out to my people in Brono. I'm gonna be traveling south on Friday. I'm gonna be speaking, doing a cultural speech about the blues, the culture of the blues music. It's being hosted by the Slowdown, and basically, it's a blues festival in Brono. Yeah, so it's going down. It's always on my page. Let's see, about, I know it's 6020. Where is it going down? And it's also in collaboration with Swing Wings Brono. So definitely, I got it on my page. Whew, don't see an address, but like, man, go to my page. That's why you should follow. But this is in Brono, 60200. Let's see. Yeah. I'm not going to waste no time with that, trying to find it. But it's going down starting Friday, and it goes through the weekend, 5, 6, 7. There's so much going on this week, but I'll talk about more of that during the show. Let's get back to this hip-hop. Oh, this brother had a good album. The God, for him. Dump God, Hyperbolic Time Chapter Rap 2. And this is the unfathomable horror. Yeah, it's hip hop. Yeah, let's get to it. It got bars. That sample's hot though.

If you don't like hip-hop, you're in the wrong place today. Yeah, next up I got Supreme, Cerebrum, the Beat Junkies. This one's called Supreme Junkies with DJ Redomatic. Let's go.

0: Hey, yo, everybody, Delinquent Habits in the house right now on the ride, rolling with Chuck Diesel, breaking out all them break beats, that new hip hop, the real stuff you need to have, from Chirac to Check, yo, we doing it.
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0: Čau, tady DJ Vič, zdravím, právě posloucháš Chuck Diesel a The Ride.
1: Yeah, so that was Mr. Freddie Gibbs, that's Gary, Indiana. It's right outside of Chicago, let's go. That was called Rabbit Mode. He put out like a maxi single, put out 3 songs. Yeah, so people, I'm going to talk about it. On Sunday, I was out at Cargo Gallery to see Smith & Wesson and Blue in Exile. I messed up. I was kicking it. Shouts out to Craig Mons and my boy Loki. We were kicking it. And we got there late. I missed Blue in Exile, but I was able to catch Tech and Steel do their thing. Yeah, so I'm working on that right now. I'm almost finished processing the Akon and Neo videos and clips from last week. So that'll come next. And then we got so much stuff going on this week. Man, KRS-One is coming this Sunday. We got the man Rest. He's doing an open air on Saturday. Yeah, we got Ice Cream Fest coming later. It's summertime, Prague. We popping. I'm a little sad they still fighting about the metronome, the styling over there. They don't want them to do events over there. I don't understand why, considering it's not a residential area. But who knows? Who knows? I try not to complain. I ain't fully check. But what I do know is this hip hop. And next up, we're going to take it down to New Orleans. I got Lil Reezy. He got a new single out called How Did You Love Me? Man, I don't even know, dog. Let's talk about it.

Now, this young man had a great little album. Not a little album, but I got Waikee. And this one's with Luke McKenzie. Yeah, the song right here we're going to play is called... Hold on. Let me, I've been doing too much. Here we go. This one's called Journal, Entry 6, Steph Pablo. Yeah, with that real hip-hop. Let's continue and keep it moving.

I got an instant in combo. Wouldn't expect these two to come together, but man, that's what music is in the studio is. So next up, I got Wyclef featuring G-Ho Herbo. I'm talking about Chicago Drill. This one's called 2010, Mr. October. Wyclef, man, educate the people.

from mindsets. When you was in a gang, I was trying to build a paramilitary out in Port-au-Prince. Now listen, I got a new acquisition. You could go from drug dealing to a corporation. From cooking in the kitchen, boardroom meetings, quarter breaks to quarter reports and rotation. See, I flipped the hustle to world domination. Why sit in a cell when you could sail the ocean and feel like Fresh Prince with a butler from England? 1996 Bordeaux, see the

Čau, tady Restovsky. Posloucháš Chuck Diesla a jeho show The Ride. Hey. 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This look is impensive, I thought it through already. Made a track with Josh D when I bought.

car. 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

0: color, music, radio.
1: Yes, yes, right there. Ooh, man, we jamming, man. That was Lee Scott, Black Josh, B Movie, Millionaires, single ICL. So people, man, let's put it on the radar. I'm talking about all these shows. Next up, we got Rest. Rest has got an open air show at Cross Club on Saturday. So outside, graffiti, you know, it's Cross Club. Holoshevitsa. Yeah? So man, he's gonna be rocking out. Man, you know, hold on. Let's go back. You know, I played it, you know. I love Rest. He's always
2: Čau, tady Restovsky. Posloucháš Chuck Diesla a jeho show The
1: Yes,
2: Ride.
1: Yes, sir. Respect to the brother. He's one of my favorite Czech MCs, and he was out for Smith & Wesson definitely all day. Yeah? So that's going on. What else we got coming up? This weekend, Saturday and Sunday, we got the 420 Festival, Volume 5. So there was no real April 20th festival here. They some reason moved it to June. I don't know. You know, maybe because it's just better weather, but... There's always a reason to cough. Yeah, so that's going to be going down this weekend also. I'll have updates on my page. I'm busy today. I've been putting a lot of content up. I've been killing it with the Neo and Akon. Sorry, Neo's bigger in my world. Clips, you know, if you're not following me, youtube.com/ChuckDiesel312. And Diesel's always going to be spelled A-L. So that was going down. But let's do one more set. Let's get one more full set in before we ride out. I got Ankle John, Muzangik, and Willie Nova. It's a new single from them. This is called Eyes on the Road. Man, you should do. Don't drink and drive either.

0: This trigger don't jam cause it's Nova.
1: Stupid ass. 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This one's called Love Scenes. Man, I tell you, Retro Genesis album's pretty dope. Let's go. Oh, can we go now?

0: Yo, this is your brother Speech from Arrested Development. Whenever I'm in Czech Republic, I'm listening to The Ride, Color Music Radio, all day, every day. Bye-bye.
1: I learned from the greats, you know what I mean? I pay attention and study from the greats, so a motherfucker could have the hit song on radio, and I probably have a better show than him, because the way that I have everybody into it and the way that I MC is better than him, you know what I mean? But, you know, a lot of people don't know what MCing is, so...

0: Yeah, I had to double up on Mr. Gibbs. That one's called Immigrants. So, man, let's do one more. Let's take it over to the UK. Yeah, got to show them love.
1: It's The Ride with Chuck Diesel.
2: You know, sometimes I just got to remind myself who I am.

0: Yes, yes, y'all. Man, there's another great New Music Tuesdays. The last one I played from you that was coming from the UK, that was Neem's Locked in the Freestyle. Man, I enjoy these New Music Tuesdays searching, trying to bring you this hot music from across genres. Every, you know, I'm in a bubble. Yeah, I'm in a bubble of mostly black music, but I do venture out. But sometimes I make the bubble smaller. The bubble was smaller today, but it was definitely good. If you don't know who I be, I go by Chuck Diesel. I rock this and I do this every Tuesday and Thursday. 4 to 6, Stizzy Ashest, Central European time. Yeah, and we rock out at C Diesel, CDIESAL, on Instagram and Facebook. The Ride with ChuckDiesel.com. That is my blog, my hub. That's how I get down. That's how you can find me. That's how we should interact. If you like me. Yeah. So I won't talk about it up because I'll hit it back on Thursday. I got 2 events, 1 for Bruno. 1 will be in Bohemia, rocking out for the Prague Lions. You know, hold on. I just like the roar. I just like the roar. Don't mind me. It's my show. So stay locked in. Stay rocking with your boy. I'm going to do 1 more. I like this one. Brian Jackson, The Masters at Work, Kenny Dope, and Louis Vega. You know my house head. I love that name. Featuring Raheem Devon. Let's take it, Chicago. Grammy award winning Jay Ivy. They just put out a new album. If you like spoken word mixed in with hip hop, R&B, and production, the album's called Now More Than Ever. So we're going to close out the hour with this. The song is called It's Your World. What'd you say?
1: Ciao, ciao. Ahoy, uvidíme se jinde.
0: And I don't know if you guys like me, but...
2: Are you not entertained? Are you not entertained? Is this not why you are here?
0: That's what I'm trying to figure out or not, you know? So lock in with your boy. I'll check you out Thursday. I have more to talk about, more events. Man, you know, good music. It's peace and love. I love y'all. I'll check y'all later. Diesel out.
3: We'd like to take you into the title tune of It's Your World, a Brian Jackson composition about what happens up in here. Because a lot of times people think things are being taken from them. They think their woman's being taken. They think their money's being taken. The question is whether or not somebody is taking your mind. Because we have a feeling that when you are free here and that free will exists, there's always the possibility of us becoming physically free. But it starts up here. So here's a song for you called It's Your World. Right here.

0: car, you know. So when you talk about war, don't think so we carry a gun and knife and us. We're dealing with a higher divinity. Rastaman vibration, which is lightning, earthquake, because the earth didn't come back for what it wants, you know, itself, you know.
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